wants what a heart can't control. 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

0: Big Joe Williams met het nummer van Robert Johnson, Hellhound on My Trail. Big Joe Williams, die geboren is in Mississippi in 1903 en overleden is in Macon in Georgia in 1982. En hij had dan de literatuur op Noorsloot. Dan lees hij dat zijn leven bestond uit het hoboing through the South, hopping freights, spending time in jail, playing juke joints. Nou, enzovoort. 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
0: Man die is ook, die zijn hele leven eigenlijk 50 jaar deuren bracht even in de wereld van de bluesmuziek. En Ine, die is ook wel wit van de stand van zaken, hoe die vandaag aan de dag is.
2: Well, blues is still a minority music. Jazz, for that matter, is now less than 2% of the American record business. I don't know where Billboard, who figures these are, places blues, whether it's part of R&B or part of jazz or God knows where, but it's a much smaller part of the American record business than jazz is, as near as I can tell. And I'm going by what I sell here in the store. There's a lot less. If you've walked around the store, you can see we have 8,500 square feet of space here. And I think, and we do try to have every blues title, but I think less than 2,000 square feet of space is devoted to. Of course, a lot of this is warehouse space. I'm not counting that, but I believe on our CD room, we have a CD room and a new LP room and a used LP room. In the CD room, it's 1/4, I think, of the floor space is blues. So it's my experience with my record company is that our older records like Hoodoo Man Blues and West Side Soul and the Otis Rush are selling better than they ever have. But a new album by a young artist who isn't too well known will not sell any better than those records sold when they first came out back in the 60s and 70s. There's been a little bit of a rise. I think when Hoodoo Man came out, we sold 1,700 the first year. Now it's not unusual to sell only 2,500 or 3,000 pieces.
3: And how many countries in Europe are you
2: distributing? Well, we're pretty well covered in Western Europe. We have an occasional buyer in Russia and a guy in Poland.
3: Scandinavia will be all right, I think.
2: Yeah, well, we have Amigo for Scandinavia.
3: Oh,
2: We have Soka Disc in France. Music and Words, I forget. We got somebody in Switzerland, I can't think of their name. I don't do a lot of that work. Italy, we have IRD, which is an outgrowth of the Black Saint Soul Note label. We had to convince them to stock blues. And now, please buy more jazz.
3: And what
2: and we're in Greece.
3: What kind of buyers are they any young black buyers or?
2: There are some, very many.
3: Uh-huh.
2: Most of the people who are buying blues are college-age Caucasian kids. But increasingly, and of course there are older black people who will buy blues. Blues was never a teenage music. There's a lot of misunderstanding of just who bought blues records in the 20s and 30s and 40s. In those days, black people were so impoverished, kids didn't have any money at all. They were lucky to get fed and clothed. So the people who bought blues records were generally working people in their, I would say, 20s and 30s. You know, they were, this wasn't a teeny bop music.
3: Yeah, no.
2: And the content was serious enough so that you can understand it. Now we got a young white kid that used to have very tousled hair singing about life experiences he's had very little life experience about. He does a pretty good job, I guess, all things considered.
3: Johnny Lang, I couldn't think of his name.
2: But it's an ongoing music. There are young performers, but not as many as I'd like to see. And we are losing the real great artists at an alarming pace.
3: I
2: was quoted in Billboard last year as saying, I think there should be a law against B.B. King, John Lee Hooker, Otis Rush, and Junior Wells getting on an airplane.
3: And now
2: one of them is gone. And I don't think we're replacing talent at, I shouldn't say this, it speaks badly for my artists that I'm recording, but I don't think we're replacing that type of talent at the rate we're losing it.

0: Een van de jongere artiesten op het Delmark-label. 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
1: Carrie Bell. 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
0: Yeah.
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2: Somebody made a statement that blues is passing from, it's been changing from a folk art to a performance art. And I think I wouldn't be at all surprised if some of the young blues singers of today are the actors of tomorrow.
3: Because they
2: are doing a certain amount of acting.
3: Yeah. Do you still recall people?
2: Oh, yeah. We just finished a Syl Johnson record. Yeah. We regularly record Willie Kent. We get around to Big Time Sarah pretty regularly. Jimmy Burns, who's a wonderful artist. He is potentially in the Otis Rush buddy guy category. Although I shouldn't mention those two artists because Jimmy may not be the burning kind of guitar player that they are. Jimmy Burns is Eddie Burns' brother, you know, and it's a little more laid-back kind of thing, which I really prefer anyway myself.
3: Buddy Guy is at the same street, I think.
2: Oh, yeah, he's legend. He's just down the street about a mile and a half.
3: What are the other nice clubs? Chicago Blues?
2: Chicago over here on... I have two clubs on Clark Street, plus they have a souvenir store and they have... blues in the basement of Blue Chicago for kids with no liquor for young people. You have to be 21 to drink in Chicago, so they have a thing for kids. And it's a nice club, and it's one of the things I like about Blue Chicago is the regularity. An artist can work there every Tuesday night or Wednesday or Thursday night for an indefinite period. And this is more like the old scene, where if you went to Teresa's, you know, it'd be Junior Wells. If you went to Pepper's, it would be Muddy Waters. If you went to the Key Largo or to one or two other places on the west side, it'd be Howling Wolf, you know, where the guys would work in these clubs. And if a better gig came along for serious money, they could go out and get the club, and they'd hire another band that night. But I used to like that. You know where people were, and if you showed up and the guy was out of town or sick or something, there'd be somebody else you never heard of who was just as interesting, not always as good, sometimes better maybe. There's still people I never did find out who they were. There was a guy on... Eddie Shaw, as a lot of people know, had two different clubs. He had the one everybody knows about, the Alex Club. But before that, he had a much smaller place on West Madison. And a guy came in off the street one night. It was big as a house, had a big flowing beard, and just solo guitar and voice. Good voice. A little bit like John Lee Hooker, not really very close. And I asked Buddy, I said, who the hell was that? And he said, oh, he comes in here all the time. I don't know his name. But I miss those clubs. But the Northside Blues Clubs in the days of the first one was Big John's, and the second one was the Wise Fools. And these were, well, the artists had to sort of play down to a white audience. They couldn't get down like they could with a black audience. But as time has gone on, there's less and less of that. One of my favorite clubs is Roses. It was one of Junior's favorite. He played there, and if you ever went to Roses, you knew they couldn't afford Junior's regular fee. But it was pretty much, it was almost Junior's hang when he was in Chicago. It's owned by an Italian kid named Tony Mangiulo, who came over here to dig the blues scene and wound up taking a homesick James back to Italy for a tour. Yeah. And then he, when his father died, his mother and he both moved here and opened up this nice club, which is in a kind of a Mexican ghetto area. That particular block he's made safe. You know, you don't want to go too many blocks away from there if you're walking. But it's got a lot of the ambience, a couple of pool tables. Blues Etc. is nice. The parking problem's gotten a little more severe, but I still like it. It's packed, it's tiny, it's crowded. The piano is terrible, but they never have piano players anyway. But they've opened another place called Blues Etc., and they closed it because it wasn't doing too well. They own the building, so they've decided to reopen it, and it's a pool hall. Regulation-sized pool tables. It's a large club, but they're not trying, they're not going to go. Originally, they were going for people. They bring in people like T-Bone died before they did it, but who did they have? Matt Murphy. Matt Murphy is from Chicago, hasn't played here much at all. He played there. And they had, I think they had Albert King just before he died. So they had some pretty big acts in there.

Some people say they worry. Oh, blue ain't bad. That's the worst old feeling, you know I'm old. I most ever had. Some people tell me that oh, blue ain't bad. Well, what's the old feeling now? Man, I most ever had. 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
1: Ja. 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Loop je mee? Hallo? Can I ask you something?
2: Ja.
1: Yeah. Yeah? Was there a station here in the early days?
2: What the what?
1: A station, a railroad station in Tutwiler?
2: Oh, it was right down there, man. Right down there. That's all I know. That's all I know.
1: And when was it left? Closed?
2: Was it what?
0: Closed?
2: Yeah, it was closed. Yeah.
0: No, there's no station anymore.
2: No, it was one right there. It was like a look.
0: The train is still moving now.
2: Yeah, still coming through.
0: Yeah, it's still coming through.
2: A big one coming through about 30 minutes.
0: Every
2: 30
0: minutes?
2: Yeah, big one come through and then it come back through and sometimes it stop right here.
1: And the train goes to?
2: Yeah.
1: To Greenwood?
2: Yeah, all the way to Greenwood. Uh-huh. Greenwood back to Wild. Greenwood back to Wild. That's it.
1: How many people are living here in Tutwiler?
2: I said about. And the population ain't that big. Huh. It ain't that big.
0: 2,000
2: Yeah, probably 2,000. That's about it.
1: You always lived here?
2: I've been here for about 15 years. About 15 years.
1: Is this a nice place to live?
2: Yeah, it's a safe place to live, but it ain't no jobs and ain't too many opportunities here, man. Ain't enough opportunities here. The best opportunity you got is to be locked up. You know what I'm saying? That's the easy opportunity you got. Now, they'll help you get locked up, but they ain't gonna help you do nothing else. They'll help you do that.
1: Right. Wherefore, the making of the blues music here. Does it live here, blues music?
2: Yeah. I think everybody around here like the blues.
0: Sonny Boy Williamson's grave is over here. Over there, you see, it's over there, the graveside from Sonny Boy.
2: That's probably the,
0: yeah.
2: Let's see. I thought it was down right down the highway in Sumner.
0: Yeah.
1: You know the music, Sonny Boy Williamson?
2: My grandmother do, but I don't.
1: What kind of music do you like?
2: I like it all, you know, I like rap, R&B and soul and blues. You know, I look country too. I like it all. Yeah. I like it all.
1: So what are your favorites?
2: Well, my favorites would be rap. My favorite would be rap.
0: Oh. Yeah. Do you think that it's a new kind of blues rap music?
2: Mm-hmm.
0: I mean, in the early days, the blues was a kind of thing, but people didn't dare to to say what he was thinking. And then the rap people, they say what they're thinking.
2: Yeah.
0: So it's a new kind of blues, maybe.
2: Yeah. The rapper gonna say whatever on their mind.
0: Yeah.
2: You know.
0: Yeah.
2: How they wanna say it and when they wanna say it.
0: Yeah.
2: Yeah, it's a difference.
0: Probably you can do that in blues right now. And make another lyrics. I think in the old things that was people had to couldn't say what they wanna say.
2: Yeah, they couldn't say what they wanna say, but now they can.
0: Probably they can do that now. Maybe they can do it in 12 bars, you know.
2: Yeah, you probably get fined for some of it, but you still can say it. You got the money, they make enough money now to pay for whatever they do wrong, so.
0: Yeah.
1: But people are going out in this area, where are they going to?
0: Maybe to Clarksdale, or?
2: I don't fool around Clarksdale. I know some go down to Rome and some way up, Shocker Road. But it ain't happening no more, man. Yeah. It's about time for everybody to get up out of here.
1: There are no juke joints anymore?
2: Not here in Tutwiler.
1: Oh.
2: Not here in Tutwiler. You got them on the highway, but every time you look around, somebody trying to, you know, hurt somebody.
1: Yeah?
2: Can't nobody control the temper, son. A lot of drink too much anyway.
1: Uh-huh.
2: And can't handle it. They can't handle it. Once they get drunk, they can't handle it.
1: And is there a lot of drug addiction too?
2: Well, you know, yeah, that too.
1: Mm.
2: That too.
0: But I think booze is just, it's more booze.
2: Mm-hmm.
3: This is Jimmy Lee Robinson, better known as the Lonely Traveler. Today, the biggest problem in our communities are drugs, gangs, and guns. We together as one must unite to physically and mentally, but peacefully take control of our communities. If we ignore the problem, it won't go away, but intensify. Get out there. Show some love towards that addict, that gang member. Show them that there are some alternatives today. If we don't, there won't be any alternative tomorrow. Drug addicts and gangbangers, why have you been so cruel?

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perfect country and western song. I wrote him back a letter and I told him it was not the perfect country and western song because he hadn't said anything at all about mama or trains or trucks or prison or getting drunk. Well, he sat down and wrote another verse to the song and he sent it to me, and after reading it I realized that my friend had written the perfect country and western song, and I felt obliged to include it on this album. The last verse goes like this here.